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0: Every song tells a story here on Classic Country. There goes Joe Stampley. So, ice cream lovers, buckle up, because we are collectively going to be enjoying those frozen treats. Yeah, a new survey says that the average person is polishing off 11 scoops a week this summer. That's 11. I mean, that's not dessert. That sounds like a part-time job. Apparently, 95% of Americans are having at least one scoop weekly, although we can't agree on anything else, but hand us a cone and suddenly we're like one big happy family. And all that indulgence adds up to 11.4 billion pounds of ice cream over the summer. That's enough to fill 113 football stadiums. With that in mind, the 2026 NFL Flag Championships, presented by Toyota, are headed to Westfield, Indiana, and be there live at Grant Park Sports Campus, July 23rd through the 26th. 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
8: Willie. Weather. Overnight looks clear. We'll be in the upper 60s to about 70. Another hot one coming up on Friday. Lots of sun, and we're going up to about 90. Low pressure over in the northern plains will make its way into our area on Independence Day. We will have some sunshine early in the day, but a few afternoon showers or thunderstorms may pop up. We'll be in the low 90s. Scattered showers on Saturday night, then a few more showers and thunderstorms on Sunday, upper 80s. I'm meteorologist Steve Hamilton from the Cole Chevy Body Shop Weather Center.
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And I said, no way would I fall again. 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

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We play all your favorites right here. The songs you know, the artists that you love. Here's Jenny freaking out on Classic Country.

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1: Overnight looks clear. We'll be in the upper 60s to about 70. Another hot one coming up on Friday. Lots of sun, and we're going up to about 90. Low pressure over in the northern plains will make its way into our area on Independence Day. We will have some sunshine early in the day, but a few afternoon showers or thunderstorms may pop up. We'll be in the low 90s. Scattered showers on Saturday night, then a few more showers and thunderstorms on Sunday, upper 80s. I'm meteorologist Steve Hamilton from the Cole Chevy Body Shop Weather Center.
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to pray for peace and rain. 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

0: Tells a great story. There's Blue Bayou. That is Linda Ronstadt. As the Team USA gets ready for their next match, they won last night, so now they will move on to play Belgium in the round of 16. That game will be on Monday. And World Cup fans, of course, are flooding into North America, and they're discovering something maybe unexpected. Americans are actually pretty friendly. There's a new report that ranks the five friendliest cities as New York, Boston, Philadelphia, Seattle, and Atlanta. And New York being the plot twist of the century, with tourists say that strangers actually brought them meals and drinks. Cops were welcoming, and even the subways were nearly not as intimidating as what you may have seen online. So I guess if you've ever worried Americans don't make a first great impression, World Cup visitors are out there proving just the opposite. This is Classic Country.
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7: Willie. Weather. Overnight looks clear. We'll be in the upper 60s to about 70. Another hot one coming up on Friday. Lots of sun, and we're going up to about 90. Low pressure over in the northern plains will make its way into our area on Independence Day. We will have some sunshine early in the day, but a few afternoon showers or thunderstorms may pop up. We'll be in the low 90s. Scattered showers on Saturday night, then a few more showers and thunderstorms on Sunday, upper 80s. I'm meteorologist Steve Hamilton from the Cole Chevy Body Shop Weather Center.
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10: I came crawling home last night, like many nights before. 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

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Haul. 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It's cheaper that way.

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0: Each of our songs contains a three-minute movie featuring home, heartache, hard work, and a girl with great hair. 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

0: There's the possum George Jones here on Classic Country. And yes, we do care when it comes to how we like our hot dogs for the 4th of July. But not everybody loves the same hot dog toppings, though. For example, New Yorkers go for the spicy mustard and a handful of kraut. The classic slaw dog, which originated in West Virginia and then migrated south, boasts coleslaw, mustard, and onions. People in the Midwest drown their hot dogs in chili, but they also load on handfuls of shredded cheese, and the franks are shortened. That would allow more room for toppings. And the residents of Chicago, they put together a steamed all-beef hot dog snuggled into a poppy seed bun and then topped with yellow mustard, relish, chopped onions, two tomato wedges, a pickle spear, two peppers, and even a little dash of celery salt.
1: Shh, here she comes.
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7: Overnight looks clear. We'll be in the upper 60s to about 70. Another hot one coming up on Friday. Lots of sun, and we're going up to about 90. Low pressure over in the northern plains will make its way into our area on Independence Day. We will have some sunshine early in the day, but a few afternoon showers or thunderstorms may pop up. We'll be in the low 90s. Scattered showers on Saturday night, then a few more showers and thunderstorms on Sunday, upper 80s. I'm meteorologist Steve Hamilton from the Cole Chevy Body Shop Weather Center.
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Ann Murray on Classic Country says, wake up, Sleepy Gene. Although you may have a difficult time even getting some sleep with all the boom booms going off this weekend. You know, China also plays a big part in the U.S.'s July 4th celebrations. The vast majority of American flags are made there, and we also import most of our fireworks from China, too. Over 94% of American flags are imported, and this also includes the iconic Old Glory that's flown at celebrations, as well as the 600 million annual

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0: 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We play country's

0: It's Johnny Rodriguez here on Classic Country. Stay with me. I got more of your favorites coming up. Travis Tritt will be in there. Also, Johnny Lee here on Classic Country.
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